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1: Hi, it's Taylor Swift and I'm so excited to introduce you to my new single. I was patient for
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0: 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Here we
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0: 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It's all about. 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
1: How can I not leak it? I look so good, you look so good. Maybe we should all leak it together. F*** it. You only live once. 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
1: They make me soft, and I know they fake this thing real enough.